0: Happy Mother's Day to Kelly Clarkson. That's since you've been gone. Kelly raising her daughter and son, River and Remy. I believe they're 11 and 9 now. Kelly herself, she's got a brother and a sister, raised by their mom, Jean Taylor, a retired school teacher, funny on the couch on the Kelly Clarkson Show.
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0: Happy Mother's Day. I hope it's been a good weekend for you and a great day. And if you are still able to connect with your mom, I hope you've done that too. You know, they just want our time, really. My parents are out in BC, and my mom still listens. She'll tune into C97.7. She'll stream us just to listen to her girl on the radio. Still loves to hear me do my thing, and that's pretty special. She's easily my biggest fan. And Mom, if you're listening, I appreciate you so. Thank you for always making me feel loved. I mean that. Happy Mother's Day.

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1: I had a little email from Purdy's, new chocolate alert, and I'm like, screenshot, crop, send, Haley, Brian, Morgan. 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

0: beat for Alanis Morissette. So excited she's coming back to Calgary. You can see Alanis at the Saddle Dome July 11th.
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0: 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Alanis raising three, Pink raising two.

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0: 5 minutes ago, it was patio weather. 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You can't count on Calgary weather, but you can count on DoorDash. 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Your door to more.
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3: Oh my God, Becky, look at her butt. 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
25: Okay, we got the yawns out of the way.
26: I just had a massive one. Big stretch.
27: Yeah.
26: Good grief.
27: Yeah, we're all ready for Monday.
26: Let's go.
27: Bring it on. We got a little bit of everything, some sun, cloud. Pretty good chance, though, it sounds like, of a thunderstorm late this afternoon. A high of 17 for today. It was 20 is what we got up to yesterday. There was a lot of cloud cover yesterday, and I was thinking what a perfect day for people that are doing the, or were doing the 49th annual Sport Check Mother's Day run, walk, and wheel.
26: Yeah, like over 5,000 people.
27: Yeah, awesome stuff. Congratulations to everybody who got involved in that. Money Race supported Canadian Tire Jumpstart Charities, and also the Calgary Health Foundation.
26: Happy Nursing Week. Give a nurse in your life a hug.
27: We love our nurses. And if you want to send a shout out to a special nurse in your life, you can always let us know.
26: Sure. And while you're at it, let's talk first jobs.
27: Oh.
26: What was your first job? Summer's coming. A lot of people doing their first jobs.
27: Well, and we were chatting with one of our listeners, Heidi, last Friday about her job picking blueberries. Mm-hmm. That's a back breaking job.
26: No kidding, hey?
27: So your chance, did you say what we've got?
26: I have not yet. This is pretty exciting, though. This is Calgary Phil, and this is what they do. They show some awesome movies with the live orchestra. This time it's Star Wars Return of the Jedi.
27: Okay, so there's 2 shows, Friday and Saturday at the Jubilee, but we would be sending you to the Saturday show.
26: Saturday afternoon.
27: So if you want to get involved, 403-692-0977. What was your first job?
26: First jobs. Love to hear from you this morning. Deadline tomorrow to get that census done, even if it is the long one like Erin had.
27: Oh, my gosh. So I've been talking to lots of people who have done it, and I think there was only 2 people I know that also got the long version. And it just takes forever.
26: It is. It's long.
27: I didn't know. Like, most people get the short version.
26: Yep.
27: There's just a small percentage that get the long one.
26: A special few.
27: And I think it's because I got the long one the last time and I did such a good job that they said, oh, we're going to make her do the long one again.
26: Well, I got the long one last time and got the short one this time, so I guess I sucked last time.
27: Oh, I thought that you said that Sharni did your census for you.
26: Well, this year.
27: It's, yeah.
26: But so it's still the short one.
27: Yeah. Anyway, get her done because you done. Could, they say fines up to $500.
26: Mm-hmm. $500.
27: Right?
26: When's the right time to move out of your parents' home?
27: According to Stats Canada, double the normal, the number of millennials are still living with their parents. Like, millennials aren't young.
26: And so they're not leaving.
27: They're not leaving. Nuh-uh. And they say, like, Gen Z, that would be, I think, all my kids, won't be leaving anytime soon because... Well, they can't afford to.
26: Yeah.
27: It's crazy.
26: Mm-hmm.
27: Like, I think about me leaving when I was 19 and then, you know, I didn't buy a house or anything right away, but I was paying rent yeah. and, you know, eating Ichiban soup.
26: Yeah, for sure.
27: Right.
26: Kraft dinner out of the sink.
27: Sure.
26: Out of the pot over the sink.
27: Yeah.
26: At the movies. Okay, so Mortal Kombat 2, not quite good enough to be number one, but close.
27: Devil Wears Prada 2 ended up being number one. By the way, it has surpassed $430 million worldwide.
26: Yeah, big movie.
27: So another movie that actually did pretty good is called Sheep Detectives. And I wasn't expecting to go see it, but I did check it out over the weekend. So basically, it is about, so Hugh Jackman, it's, listen to who's in it. So Hugh Jackman is one of the main characters. Mm-hmm. He's a human. He's a shepherd, right? Because he has a flock of sheep.
26: Yeah.
27: Emma Thompson is in it. Bryan Cranston, Bella Ramsey, and Julia Louis-Dreyfus all are voices of the different sheep mm-hmm. in it. Okay.
26: Yeah, and again, so, it's called Sheep Detectives because they're sheep detectives.
27: Right.
0: We found George on the grass, and he's not moving.
1: What?
2: Lily, tell us what to do.
0: Our shepherd was murdered. And we shall solve the crime.
27: Okay, so Hugh Jackman's character's name is George, and yeah. he reads detective books every night to his flock.
26: Yeah.
27: And so they've learned how to solve a murder. So now they're going to have to solve their shepherd's murder.
26: Based on a true story.
27: So, and I know it sounds really
26: No, it looks cute, though.
27: Silly.
26: Seen the commercials.
27: But 93% on the tomato meter.
26: Yeah.
27: Popcorn meter, 96%.
26: Yeah.
27: 96%.
26: It looks cute.
27: Anyway, I recommend it.
26: Small screen American Idol wraps up tonight. Season, what, 1,000?
27: Season 24 tonight, right. Alicia Keys is going to be performing and serving as a guest mentor. And speaking of reality TV singing competitions, Kelly Clarkson has signed up to be a coach, season 30 of The Voice.
26: Oh, yay, she's coming
27: Kelly.
26: Back.
27: Yeah, yeah.
26: Turning their big red chair.
27: So Adam Levine will be with her.
26: Right.
27: And then there's two more people they haven't announced yet. So.
26: Gotcha. All right.
27: Yeah.
26: Cavalry FC, way to go, advancing to the TELUS Canadian Championship quarterfinals. Nice. NHL, and anybody still watching?
27: Oh, I know a lot of people still watching. Last night, Montreal destroying Buffalo 6-2. The Canadiens lead the series 2-1, so that's awesome.
26: There we go.
27: And then Avalanche at Wild tonight. And you know better what's going on with the Blue Jays. I mean, they're not doing really great.
26: Not really great at all. Yeah, they lost to the Angels yesterday, okay. Taking on the Rays 5-0-7 today.
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27: 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They're hoping to have that work all wrapped up by late Wednesday afternoon. 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
1: So the last time I was in Vegas, 2019, I was at Margaritaville. I had one Cadillac. I had to go to bed in the afternoon.
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0: She is Calgary's own Jan Arden. There's some clouds. Yesterday, that sun didn't really want to shine, did it?
1: No.
0: It tried a few times.
1: No, it didn't. But it was warm, right?
0: Pretty warm.
1: And I was out walking with my youngest daughter yesterday, and I overheard some people talking in the yard saying, "We need the rain. We need rain. We need rain, like, to green up our grass."
0: Yeah. It's like we need the moisture.
1: Oh, God.
0: It's pretty much the same thing.
1: Right?
0: We need the moisture.
1: I just walked into that.
0: Yeah, you
1: there
0: did.
1: There we go.
0: Need the moisture.
1: But we really do, right?
0: Especially after the street cleaners go by, and then everything's dusty for a week afterwards.
1: Oh, did you get your street cleaning done?
0: I did, yeah. Okay. And there was one guy. One guy didn't move his car. One guy.
1: Really?
0: Yeah.
1: On your street?
0: Yeah.
1: Because I'm just realizing when you brought that up, so ours is coming up May 21st. Waiting patiently, waiting. Did they do a good job except for that one guy. Did that guy or could have been a girl?
0: Honestly, I don't know. I've never seen that car before, and I haven't seen it since. It was almost like they parked it there on purpose just so the street cleaner had to go around it.
1: Yeah, and no ticket or anything.
0: They don't put a ticket on a windshield anymore. Right now it's all digital.
1: Oh, yeah.
0: Get it in the mail. And it was an out of... not a province license plate, too.
1: Oh, well, maybe they were visiting and they didn't know any better.
0: Well, the people that they're visiting should have.
1: Were they from BC?
0: Yeah, in fact, they were.
1: Shocking.
0: Your neck of the woods, yeah.
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1: 6:26, nice looking day. Maybe a thunder shower this afternoon, which is okay. It's all right. A little dusty out there. Talking first jobs, Joe, this morning.
2: My first job? I actually had a good first job. I worked at a rental company with small equipment, so I got to learn how to run skid steers, mini excavators, and all that good stuff. You got to take them, you got to fuel them up, you got to service them, you got to grease them, wash them, all that good stuff,
3: right.
2: Deliver them. And then the worst part is then you got to deliver it to people who are renting them and try and teach them how to run it without killing something or wrecking their house.
3: So how old were you when you were doing that?
2: 16.
3: Oh, nice.
2: Yeah, I think I had one of the funnest jobs in the world. Got to learn a lot.

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0: Claimers, 6:34, your Monday. At least it's a long weekend coming up. Just a heads up. Just around the corner.
1: Right. So I know a lot of kids are off on Friday, but the holiday is Victoria Day, right?
0: Yep, Monday.
1: Is on Monday.
0: Yep.
1: Okay.
0: Holiday Monday.
1: Bring it on.
0: We've been talking about first jobs. What was your first job? Do you remember your first job?
1: Aside from babysitting having a paper route, I worked at a catering company.
0: Oh, did you?
1: Mm-hmm. Yeah. So I served hors d'oeuvres and helped set up and tear down. And I was 14.
0: So you couldn't serve the booze, right? You couldn't walk around with the champagne, or at least you weren't supposed to.
1: Yeah.
0: Like at a house party.
1: Right.
0: Right.
1: Well, anyway, I was 14. It was, you know what? Great experience.
0: For sure. To talk to a lot of different types of people too, right? Different situations, that sort of thing.
1: Sure.
0: Family member Lori, first job?
2: I worked at a little corner store in Fernie. And I stocked shelves, and I worked the till and the whole nine yards. Cleaned it up. And
1: so you worked the till. So I'm guessing, did you love chatting with people?
2: I've always been a chatty Susan.
1: A chatty Kathy, hey?
0: A chatty Lori.
2: Yeah, chatty Lori.
0: A chatty Erin.
2: Yeah. I was a class chatty Susie in the back row, and then they moved me to the front row. I was always chatty.
0: Mm-hmm.
1: So you stocked shelves too. Did you ever any disasters with that, Lori?
2: No, actually, it didn't last very long. I just didn't like the manager, but
1: okay.
0: Clean up an aisle three.
2: Yeah,
1: Lori dropped the pickles.
2: Yeah, no, I was very careful and very meticulous on how stocking the shelves, but no, I moved on to bigger and better places. I worked at Libby's Restaurant, and that was the best place, the pizza restaurant. Yeah, that was a good one.
0: Back when you had to actually give change back, like actual cash back.
2: Right?
0: Right.
2: You had to count it out.
0: Mm-hmm.
2: Oh, my gosh, these kids, I remember that store manager yelling at me, you got to do it like this, You just can't just give them the change. You got to count everything out.
1: And that's when we had pennies.
0: That's right. There was no rounding up or down.
2: Yeah, exactly.
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1: That's
0: part.
1: The best.
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0: New accident here in the southeast. Crews dealing with eastbound 17th Ave at 52nd Street. So again, blocking eastbound lanes there. If you spot any other troubles in traffic, slowdowns 403-692-0977. 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

0: There you go. That's a good wakey-wakey, eggs and bakey kind of Monday morning.
1: Yeah.
0: June. Mm-hmm. Thunderstruck, yeah. 651. Maybe a thunder shower later today, just a heads up. First jobs. Summer's just around the corner.
1: I'm reading some of the comments over on Facebook, yeah. And this one makes me giggle. Because I know when you go to a driving range sometimes, there's always the guy or girl that's in the cart picking up the balls, and you shouldn't, but you try to hit their cart. So Jen says that was her first job, driving range golf center. She got to drive the caged cart and pick up the balls. Walkman on, hair blowing in the wind, LOL. That's awesome.
0: That is awesome. That's why there's cages on those.
1: I know. And you should never try to hit those.
0: Well, it's kind of hard not to.
1: I know, right?
0: First jobs. This is a family member, Sydney. What was your first job?
2: My first job was at Bill's Pancake House in Red Deer.
3: Nice.
1: Mm.
2: I was a busboy.
1: Okay. Now, back in the day, did the waiters and waitresses, the servers, share tips like they do now?
2: Yeah.
1: They did.
2: Back then they did.
1: Oh, yep. Well, that's good. Is that Phil's still there?
2: Oh, yes.
1: It is?
2: The same restaurant still there. It's on the left-hand side, right near the Safeway.
1: Okay, and the pancakes are good?
2: Oh, yeah.
1: Okay.
0: Well, it's Phil's.
1: Well, if anyone's doing a road trip to Edmonton, you always stop in Red Deer anyway, right?
2: Oh, yeah. It's the best place to stop for pancakes.
4: You can do whatever you want. 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
0: Hopefully a sign of good things for Britney Spears.
1: She shared quite a heartfelt update on her life. She was with her kids at a pet store yesterday, and of course yesterday being Mother's Day. And she said, I'm so damn thankful to my friends. And so many new beautiful people I've met through my spiritual journey.
0: She's been in rehab, and here's hoping that she gets her life a little bit more on track. But let's not forget, keep dancing, Brittany. Keep dancing like no one's watching.
1: Absolutely.
0: Because the whole world is watching.
1: Absolutely.
0: All right, Britain stronger.

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13: Let's go. 7 o'clock. We got, what, 20 yesterday?
14: 20 degrees yesterday. Norm is 16. We will see 17 today, but a pretty good chance of a thunderstorm late this afternoon.
13: That's okay. We need the moisture because it's dry.
14: I need my grass to green up.
13: It's just dust. So dusty, hey?
14: Yeah. Well, at least you got your street cleaning done.
13: Yeah, we did.
14: Lots of us still waiting for that.
13: Although with yesterday and the sun not, you know, shining that brightly, a lot of people involved in that Sport Check Mother's Day run, walk, and wheel.
14: Over 5,000 people.
13: Yeah, a lot of money raised supporting Canadian Tire Jumpstart Charities and the Calgary Health Foundation.
14: That's
13: so
14: awesome.
13: A lot of sore joints this morning.
14: Happy National Nursing Week.
13: Mm-hmm.
14: I know we've got nurses that listen. If you want to send a shout out to a special nurse in your life or yourself, you mm-hmm. can always send us a text for that. Same text number to talk to us also about what your first job was. So number is 403-692-0977. Your chance to score a 4-pack of tickets to Calgary Phil presents Star Wars Return of the Jedi in concert. So they're doing two shows at the Jubilee this Friday and Saturday, but we would be sending you to the Saturday afternoon show. And it is a family 4-pack of tickets.
13: Yeah, this is always so much fun when they do this. You know, you get your favorite movie up on the screen and then, you know, all the music's done live by the Phil.
14: Yeah.
13: So good.
14: Amazing.
13: Deadline tomorrow for the census. And yeah, it is the law.
14: If you don't complete it, you could be fined up to $500. 75% of households receive a short form questionnaire. 25% get the long one, and I got the long one.
13: Yeah, long one's fun, hey?
14: I was talking to a girlfriend about it last week, and then I get a text on Saturday. got the long one.
13: Oh.
14: Ugh.
13: it takes a long time, and the questions just seem so monotonous after a while. So,
14: and the questions, like, I don't know about on the short form questionnaire, because you said Sharni did the short form one, right?
13: Yeah.
14: But they're asking a lot of questions. Like, oh, yeah. It's like, wow.
13: I know.
14: Anywho.
13: Interesting story about the right time to move out of your parents' home.
14: StatsCan says double the normal the number of millennials are still living with their parents, and Gen Zers won't be leaving the nest anytime soon. It's because nobody can afford to.
13: Mm-hmm.
14: I mean, you think about cities like Toronto and Vancouver. Like, how will kids ever have a home?
13: Yeah.
14: Like, it's just, it's nuts.
13: I know.
14: And I mean, I know, you know, Calgary is a fairly big city, but at least things are still somewhat affordable here.
13: Yeah,
14: right?
13: Somewhat, yeah.
14: When you, it's all relative.
13: Relative,
14: I
13: yeah.
14: guess it
13: but
14: depends
13: sometimes your
14: on,
13: wage is also relative to,
14: yeah.
13: you know, a city like Toronto. Depending on what you do, you're not making the bucks that you'd be making there either.
14: Sure.
13: Yeah,
14: sure.
13: It's tough, but wow, that's a big number. That's a lot of people staying at home.
14: Mm-hmm.
13: Box office, yeah, Mortal Kombat 2, not number one, but a close second. Devil Wears Prada 2 was number one.
14: Yeah, number one, and it has actually now surpassed $430 million worldwide, so doing very well at the box office. Another one that made the list, top three, four, Sheep Detectives.
13: Yeah, this is with Hugh Jackman, right?
14: Uh-huh. Hugh Jackman, Bryan Cranston, Bella Ramsey, Emma Thompson, Julia Louis-Dreyfus. And I saw it. I wasn't thinking. It was like my youngest said, I want to go see a movie. So we went yesterday afternoon.
13: Yeah.
14: Pleasantly surprised.
0: I like to pretend that they follow along, but they're only sheep.
5: Why would he stop there?
15: He was just about to say who the killer was.
13: He reads crime novels, right, to his sheep?
14: He does. And then, I mean, it happens early.
13: Yeah.
14: He gets
13: murdered.
14: And they're trying to solve the murder. So, yes, the sheep are like, they talk.
13: Yeah, those are the voices.
14: And I know it sounds corny, but honestly, it is so charming. And, like, it is 93% tomato meter, popcorn meter 96%.
13: Yeah, it looks cute.
14: Yeah.
13: I've seen the commercials. Looks
14: yeah.
13: cute.
14: Yeah, it is.
13: On the small screen, American Idol wraps up their finale tonight. Can anyone name, without Googling, five American Idols, not including Kelly Clarkson? Or Carrie Underwood?
14: I was just going to say Carrie Underwood. But, so yeah, no, I can
13: anyone?
14: Name two.
13: Go. Give me five. Other
14: no,
13: than
14: I don't know, because I would just Google it. And speaking of Kelly Clarkson,
13: mm-hmm.
14: she has signed up to be coach on season 30 of The Voice.
13: Oh.
14: So she's going to be back again with Adam Levine.
13: Yeah, yeah.
14: And then there's going to be two other coaches, but we don't know who they
13: are. Oh,
14: are
13: they keeping it a secret?
14: I wonder who it's going to be.
13: I bet you it's not going to be CeeLo Green.
14: No.
13: Uh-uh.
14: No. No, it's not.
13: I think he's coming back.
14: Okay.
13: Cavalry FC advancing to the TELUS Canadian Championship quarterfinals.
14: Yay!
13: Nice.
14: NHL playoff action.
13: Montreal, eh?
14: Oh, kicking some serious Buffalo butt. 6-2 over Buffalo. They lead that series 2-1. And then tonight it's the Avalanche at Wild. 6 o'clock, puck drop.
13: Blue Jays going to try to figure out how to win a game again. Back at her against the Rays at 5:07.
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14: Still dealing with this accident in the southeast. It is eastbound 17th Ave at 52nd Street, blocking again the eastbound right-hand lane. Let's take turns watering our lawns and landscapes to protect Calgary's water supply. Find your days and times at calgary.ca/when to water.
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1: Jay and Aaron, Calgary's morning show.
0: Amanda here. Amanda, just wanted to wish you a happy Nurses Week.
2: Yay!
3: Thank you.
2: So where are you? Where do you do your nursing at?
3: I work out of High River.
2: Okay.
3: I do advanced foot care for diabetics and the seniors in the community.
2: Okay.
3: Yeah.
0: How long have you been a nurse?
3: 5 years now.
0: 5 years.
2: Nice. Well, thank you.
3: I wish I did it 10 years ago.
2: Oh, yes.
0: Yeah.
2: So we are actually talking about first jobs this morning.
3: Yes.
2: What was your first job?
3: So my very first job out of nursing school, I worked in family medicine at a really lovely clinic in the city, and I did a lot of helped out with prenatal and postnatal. We did breastfeeding. We did a bunch of stuff. It was really an amazing experience as a first-time nurse. Yeah. You get a little bit of everything in a family medical clinic.
0: Real calling for you, hey? Like,
3: yeah.
0: That's
3: for a long, long time.
0: That's awesome. That's, do you want to send a shout-out to your fellow nurses?
3: I do. I wish all of my fellow nurses and my family, especially my cousin and my sister-in-law, a very happy Nurses Week.
0: Right
2: on.
0: Yay. You deserve it. Thanks,
2: We're going to throw your name in the draw for the Calgary Phil Star Wars Return of the Jedi concert, okay?
3: My favorite. Thank you so much.
2: You're so welcome. Good
3: Have
2: luck.
3: Have a good day.
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2: Last we checked, it actually looks close to being cleared, but not quite yet. This is that accident on 17th Ave eastbound at 52nd Street Southeast. Again, blocking the eastbound right-hand lane now until Wednesday. 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
1: Good tune. There's the sun. Got some clouds and maybe a thunder shower later.
2: Well, we need the moisture.
1: Yeah, we do.
2: Hold on. I surprised myself with that. All right.
1: First jobs, family members, what'd you do? It could be worse jobs, too. Sometimes they're the same thing.
2: This Dustin over on Facebook says his first job, he was 12 years old. Yeah. He got up at 3:30 every morning, and he machine milked 500 dairy cows.
1: Whoa.
2: Then he would shower and go to school.
1: Really?
2: Like
1: school after that. Wow.
2: Right?
1: That's
2: and me getting up at 3:30 in the morning,
1: yeah.
2: And like, oh wow.
1: Yeah.
2: That's a lot for like a young kid.
1: I know. Imagine like, so we get up at like 3:30 in the morning ish.
2: Yeah.
1: Imagine doing what we do and then we have to go to like another job all day.
2: Oh, never. Although, you know, he's 12 or 13, they have a little more energy than
1: a lot more
2: than us.
1: A little more get up and go.
2: Yeah, just a little.
1: Allison, what was your first job? What did you do?
3: I worked at Chuck E. Cheese as the mouse.
2: You were the actual mouse?
3: Unfortunately.
2: What do you mean? Oh, yeah, I guess that would be kind of was it hot inside the costume?
3: Yeah, 14, yeah. Wasn't the greatest job.
1: Yeah. Hot and smelly and sweaty in there.
3: Yeah, for $4.25.
2: An hour.
1: Wow.
2: Yeah, wow. And you had mentioned, you texted us about your first job, and you said you had to be the mouse because all of the boys were too short. Like, they couldn't, they weren't tall enough to fill out the costume.
3: Yep.
2: That's really funny.
1: So what was a typical day being the mouse at Chuck E. Cheese?
3: I've blocked all those memories out, but all I remember is children climbing on you and the smell of pizza.
1: Yeah.
2: Smell of pizza, hey?
3: Yeah.
1: Chuck E. Cheese. Man, it just brings back memories. Much different memories for me, I'm assuming, than for you.
3: Yes.
2: Uh-huh.
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0: somebody like you. Come on. Our family member Lisa texted in, had a really good question when it came to the census.
1: What if I didn't get a census in the mail?
0: We've had a few texts.
1: What do I do then?
0: A few texts like that.
1: Okay.
0: It's easy to miss, too, because it's just a little envelope, right? If you get a whole bunch of flyers and it's caught in the flyers, next thing you know, you just toss it in the blue bin. And there goes the census.
1: Yeah, and then you don't do it, and then all of a sudden, you're fined $500.
0: There used to be jail time involved, too, but they got rid of that.
1: Oh, really?
0: So, yeah.
1: They actually would throw people in jail for not doing the census.
0: They could. So here's the deal. If you didn't get it in the mail, you're supposed to either call the census helpline. There is such a thing. Help. Complete it online. You go to their census website. And then you can actually get a code, just like you get in the mail.
1: Yes.
0: So you can request a new code.
1: Okay.
0: And don't wait, because as we've mentioned, it's mandatory.
1: Yeah.
0: That falls under the Statistics Act, and failure to comply could result in a $500 fine. And if you don't submit it, here's what can happen. You may receive reminders, you may get phone calls, or you might actually get visits from enumerators. The census people.
1: I would call that helpline and say, can you do...
0: And failure to comply could result in a $500 fine. And if you don't submit it, here's what can happen. You may receive reminders, you may get phone calls, or you might actually get visits from enumerators. The census people.
1: I would call that helpline and say, can you do my census?

0: 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Expect lane closures and reduced lanes until Thursday, May 21st. 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
1: Careful if you're doing that at work.
0: Oh, save my buns?
1: Just in case there's a typo.
0: Oh, yeah, yeah, for sure. I had to think about that.
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0: It's fine.
1: Totally fine.
0: You're fine.
1: It's like what the boss has said. My first job, I was just 16. Aww. And we were stripping paint at a oil facility.
0: Sure.
1: And so I think toxic chemicals, middle of summer, not wearing the gear that you should be wearing.
0: You're fine.
1: You're fine.
0: Yeah,
1: it's totally
0: it's fine.
1: Don't worry about the labels you see on those
0: the fumes
1: buckets.
0: Oh, that explains a lot, Jay.
1: Very possible. Mm-hmm. First jobs. Craig, what was yours?
2: I worked at Callaway Park.
1: What'd you do there?
2: I was a carny. I worked the rides.
1: Oh, did you?
0: Ooh.
2: Yeah, it was actually a lot of fun.
0: Yeah, I bet, like, probably a really good way to meet, to, how do I say this?
1: Are you looking for dates?
0: Yeah, that's what I'm trying to say.
2: It was actually great because nobody treats you like a person, so they will say whatever they want to.
1: Oh, really?
2: Oh, it's fantastic. I mean, in a good way.
0: Yeah.
1: In a good way.
0: Sure.
1: Yeah. What was the best ride? Like, you knew you made it when you got to, man, what ride?
2: The roller coaster, which I never got there.
1: Oh, you never made it that far.
2: I never made it to the roller coaster.
1: Damn.
2: Yeah.
0: Did they have the log ride when you were there?
2: Yeah. I never got to do that one either.
1: You never got that one either?
0: Oh, come on.
1: Man. Craig. Yeah.
2: You know what? I'm going to go get a job there again just to get the roller coaster job.
1: You should. Absolutely. You deserve it, my friend.
2: Work thy way to the top.
1: Yeah. Uh-huh. Have a great Monday, buddy.
2: Thank you so much.
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0: Give me that banjo. It's Unwell. Matchbox 20. Talking first jobs. I ever tell you about working for my dad, a hearing audiologist, and I would get on the phone and I would try to get free hearing evaluations, try to get people in the door?
1: I feel like you'd be a pretty, pretty good salesperson.
0: I was probably 14 at the time, and I had like this long, long list of phone numbers. And every time, I swear to you, every single call went like this. Ring, ring, ring. Hello? Hi, my name is Jay, and we're offering free hearing evaluations. Would you be interested?
1: What?
0: Yeah. Seriously. My name is Jay, and we're offering free hearing evaluations. Would you be interested?
1: Huh? I can't hear you.
0: My name is Jay.
1: Oh, my gosh.
0: We're offering you free hearing tests. So could you come in for a free hearing test?
1: Did it ever work?
0: You know what they would always say? Oh, my hearing's fine.
1: Oh, you poor kid.
0: Every time.
1: Oh, that's funny.
0: And then click.
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1: 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Two of the earlier accidents we had have been cleared, which is great. A reminder, traffic signal work on Country Hills Boulevard at 11th Street in the Northeast has delays in the area there, and they're hoping to have that work all wrapped up by Wednesday late afternoon. 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

0: never know. There might be some first jobs today at Shake Shack opening at Chinook Center, 10:30 this morning.
1: Oh, my gosh.
0: Yeah.
1: And they sent us milkshakes.
0: Milkshakes and burgers and the fries, crinkle-cut fries that are so good.
1: Did you try the milkshake? Because it is a prairie berry shake that they sent us, and it's made with Saskatoon berries.
0: Oh, is that what's in there?
1: Yes. Yeah,
0: pretty sweet, but very num-num.
1: Oh,
0: the burgers are good. It's all Alberta beef.
1: Yes.
0: First Shake Shack in Alberta, here in Calgary, 10:30 this morning.
1: I think even in Western Canada.
0: Right by the food court upstairs.
1: Okay.
0: At Chinook.
1: Thank you for the treats, by
0: the
1: way.
0: Yes. Yeah. Talking first jobs here this morning. Barb in High River, what was your first job?
2: Okay. It was either a camp counselor at a summer camp on Vancouver Island. The other place was a gift store. When I was like 15-ish,
1: mm-hmm.
2: and I worked with three women that were going through menopause.
1: Oh, boy.
2: And this was my first, like, eye-opening experience into the world of hormones. And I would sit there in, like, my parka. And this is Vancouver Island, so, you know, it was a whole, like, 0 degrees, and the snow was blowing in. They'd leave the door open. It's like, it's hot outside. I'm like, it's snowing. It was awful.
3: Because they are all hot.
2: They were all
3: and
2: boiling
3: sweating
2: hot.
3: And having hot flashes.
2: Yes.
3: And there's little you as a teenager freezing your butt off.
2: I'm looking at them like, what is wrong with you people? It's snowing outside.
3: Oh, boy.
2: And I still remember the potpourri stuff that they had.
3: Yeah.
2: In the bathroom. Like, if I smell it, I still am like, oh, that place.
0: You still got the fumes burned into your nostrils.
2: I did. Uh-huh. I think so. That was also the bathroom I had my first hangover. So that might be why.
3: Oh, yeah.
0: Well, you've
3: the
0: got
3: truth the, comes out.
0: They've got menopause. You've got the hangover.
2: Yeah, it's a match made in heaven.
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14: Well, I hope you were spoiled yesterday for Mother's Day. Weather-wise, it was pretty nice.
15: Oh, no complaints here. 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Congratulations to everyone who got involved. That would be over 5,000 participants.
14: Mm-hmm. Yeah, it's a big deal.
15: Yeah.
14: And the money goes...
15: Oh, sorry, go ahead.
14: To Canadian Tire Jumpstart Charities and Calgary Health Foundation. So they're raising a lot of money for a lot of good, too.
15: I was just going to say, you know, a lot of those run and walk races, it also takes, I mean, the volunteers do a fantastic mm-hmm. job, right?
14: Yeah.
15: They're always needed. So, yes, thank you to everyone who got involved yesterday. Happy National Nursing Week. If you want to send a shout out to a special nurse in your life, let us know. Maybe you're the nurse.
14: Mm-hmm.
15: So toot your own horn.
14: Pat yourself on the back.
15: That's right.
14: First jobs. We're talking first jobs. One of our listeners, Heidi, on Friday, she was talking about picking blueberries. That was her first job.
15: And I believe was she picking the low-lying bush blueberries? Because we were talking about how much harder it is because you've got to bend over to get those low-lying blueberries.
14: And they're smaller, and the bigger ones are up top.
15: Oh, darn.
14: Right. First job. So we've got a chance, a family four-pack of tickets to see the Calgary Phil Star Wars Return of the Jedi.
15: Oh, yes.
14: For Saturday afternoon. They're doing two shows. Friday night, Saturday afternoon. I've got a family four-pack of tickets up for grabs.
15: Yeah, and they have a Saturday night show, but as Jay mentioned, we'll send you to the Saturday afternoon show at the Jubilee. So if you feel like sharing with us, again, what was your first job? 403-692-0977.
14: We're asking questions like the census. Got to get that census done.
15: Yeah, I wish it was that easy.
14: You got the long one, hey?
15: Oh, did I?
14: You're one of 25% of households get the long form.
15: Yeah, and then everybody else, 75%, you guys all get the short form questionnaire. Yeah, it is the law. If you don't complete it, you could be fined up to $500. And again, that deadline, end of day tomorrow.
14: And a lot of people are like, I didn't get it in the mail. Then you got to go to the website and you got to get it done there.
15: Okay.
14: Normally, you get a code in the mail, and it directs you to the website. You enter the code. You're good to go.
15: So you can go online and request the code.
14: Yeah, request the code. Because they'll come to your door. Like, they can actually knock on your door.
15: Well, and I do remember that happening, and me saying, I completed my survey.
14: Yeah.
15: Which is weird, because you'd think they'd only knock on the doors of people who haven't.
14: Yeah, but delinquents.
15: Like, I guess I can't say you, because
14: ours is done.
15: Your wife completed yours.
14: The last time I did it, and it was the long version. I remember that.
15: Yeah.
14: Like, how long is this thing? It's crazy.
15: Well, of course, yesterday, Mother's Day, so I'm chatting on the phone with my mom because it's Mother's Day, and we were talking about the census, and she said, yeah. She said, we got the long one. And so I said, how long did it take you? And she's just filling it out for her and my dad.
14: Mm-hmm.
15: 45 minutes.
14: Mm-hmm.
15: And I'm like, what? I'm pretty good then, because it was 45 minutes for me to take care of five people. I said, Mom. And she's like, I know. But you've got to be so thorough. And I'm like, now I know where I get it from.
14: Yeah, maybe. Possible. Here's a question for you. When's the right time to move out of your parents' home?
15: So according to Stats Canada, double the normal the number of millennials are still living with their parents, and Gen Zers not going to be leaving the nest anytime soon because nobody can afford to.
14: Wow.
15: It's cheaper to live with dear old mom and dad.
14: Yeah. Isn't that something, hey?
15: Yeah, it is something. It's too bad, really.
14: I know some people that live with their kids. Like, things are tough in their world, so they've had to downsize, and now they're living, like, in, you know, their children's basements.
15: Yeah.
14: So it does kind of go both ways sometimes.
15: I guess this is something that we're not as familiar with in North America, but in other parts of the world, it is the norm for not just an immediate family, but a big extended family to live together. It's how it's done.
14: All under one roof.
15: So, in other words, get used to it.
14: There you go. Box office over the weekend, Devil Wears Prada 2, still number one. Mortal Kombat 2 at 2.
15: Yeah, I saw Sheep Detectives over the weekend with Hugh Jackman, and I really enjoyed it.
0: I like to pretend that they follow along, but they're only sheep.
6: Why would he stop there?
16: He was just about to say who the killer was.
14: That's Hugh Jackman, right? He reads to his sheep.
15: Yeah. And then
14: he dies.
15: Yes. And so the books that he's been reading, they come in handy because now the sheep are wanting to solve the crime of their shepherd. And I know it sounds corny and cheesy, but it is a super charming movie and getting fantastic reviews. So, you know what? If you're looking for something that the whole family can go to, or like even date night, it's like I almost cried at the end.
14: Yeah, well, it is cute looking. I did see the commercials.
15: Gosh, Hugh Jackman. This is so cute.
14: American Idol season 24 finale. Alicia Keys is going to perform and a guest mentor.
15: Yeah.
14: Motley Crue performing. Have you seen Motley Crue perform lately?
15: No.
14: Google it. It's funny.
15: Really?
14: Yeah.
15: Okay.
14: Yeah.
15: Nelly is going to perform tonight, too. And, you know, let's just keep with the TV singing competitions. Kelly Clarkson signed up to be a coach on season 30 of The Voice, so she'll join Adam Levine. Those two have worked together lots of times in the past on The Voice.
14: She's probably looking for something to do since she's calling it quits on her daytime show, right?
15: Yeah. I was kind of hoping she would go on tour.
14: Residency in Vegas, maybe. That could be a thing.
15: Wow. Anyway, so it's going to be Kelly and Adam Levine for season 30 of The Voice, and then the other two coaches haven't been revealed
14: yet. Oh, it's a secret.
15: It's a big secret.
14: Cavalry FC, how about it? Advancing to the TELUS Canadian Championship quarterfinals.
15: Yeah.
14: Montreal, they're finding their way here, beating Buffalo 6-2.
15: Mm-hmm. They lead that series 2-1 tonight. It's the Avalanche and Wild in action. Puck drop at 6 o'clock.
14: Yesterday, the Blue Jays lost. The game was only 2 hours, 18 minutes, something like that. It was a fast game.
15: I was going to say, how was it so fast?
14: Quick game. Back at her against the Rays at 5:07.
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15: Okay, this is good. It's been cleared, but you might have a little leftover volume on Deerfoot Trail northbound at Glenmore Trail southeast with an earlier stall that was blocking the right-hand shoulder. It has just been cleared. 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
2: I know. Oh, gross.
1: I
2: have the giggles. I'm sorry. I can't help it.
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0: Friends. That's what we call a catchy little ditty.
1: I like it. It's catchy, a good catchy song.
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2: Jay and Aaron, Calgary's morning show.
0: First jobs. One of our family members was picking blueberries for her first job.
1: The lower bush blueberries.
0: Those are the little ones.
1: So good thing she was young then, because can you imagine like a 45-year-old doing that?
0: Or strawberries. Always leaning
1: on
0: over.
1: On your back?
0: Yeah.
1: Oh, my gosh.
0: Yeah. First jobs. Good morning, Melanie.
3: Good morning. My first job was working at Burger King in the mid to late 80s. With the beautiful, ugly brown outfit.
0: Oh, I forgot about those. I remember those.
1: And a hairnet, too?
3: Oh, no, but a hat.
0: Got to have the hat.
4: Oh, yeah.
3: It was a hat. It was a hat. It was an ugly hat.
0: Was it a fun job, though?
3: It was such a fun job. I worked so hard, and I met the most amazing people. A great group of people.
0: Aw. How long did you work there for?
3: Probably about four years.
0: Is that
3: back
0: right?
3: In the day, minimum wage was about $3.50.
1: And was this at a Calgary location that still exists?
3: No, it was in a Lethbridge location.
1: Oh, okay.
0: Lethbridge Burger King.
3: Last time I drove by, they were under renovation, so I think it's still there.
0: Wow. I think they've updated their wardrobe too since then.
3: I sure hope so.
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1: Water main replacement on Heritage Drive at 10th Street in the Southwest has lane closures and reduced lanes until May 21st. That would be a Thursday, so expect delays in that area. If you spot any troubles in traffic, stalls, or accidents, 403-692-0977. 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

0: I wanted to know what kind of jobs Coolio had before he was a multi-million album-selling superstar.
1: Did you Google it?
0: Yeah, he was a volunteer firefighter.
1: No way.
0: Yeah, he worked for the California Department of Forestry and Fire Protection.
1: Uh-huh.
0: And he also worked airport security at LAX.
1: Very cool.
0: Yeah.
1: Yeah, we're talking about first jobs this morning over on Facebook. Gloria says, first job outside of the family-run restaurant was bagging groceries at Safeway. And then Gloria says, I was eventually promoted to cashier.
0: Oh.
1: Cool.
0: I love the promotions.
1: Yep.
0: Family member Jason, your first job?
2: It was, my father was an engineer, worked at the hospital, and they had to get the asbestos out. They needed another guy. It's 14, and my dad just threw me to the wolves.
1: Oh, hold on. You were removing asbestos when you were 14?
2: Yeah. Yes, ma'am. That's correct.
1: That doesn't sound very safe.
0: Did they give you the proper
1: PPE?
2: Yes, they did.
0: They did. Okay, good.
2: Yeah, absolutely. It was an experience. It taught me a lot.
1: Yeah.
2: Yeah, so my dad was British, very proper. If I wanted anything, I had to work for it. Yeah. So.
1: Yeah. Yeah, as you should.
0: But back then, was removing asbestos like as big of a deal as it is today? Like, they take it so seriously. Now the orange tarp goes up and no one's allowed inside. And
2: that's it. It was as strict. Like, you were stripped down, weren't even allowed your underwear, wearing a white Stay Puft suit. You had to go in for a shower.
1: Wow.
2: And you left. It was quite the experience.
0: Yeah, I bet.
1: Yeah, no kidding. Do you remember how much you made? Like, were you paid hourly?
2: Yeah, I was paid hourly. I made really good money. It was $18 an hour. So.
1: Wow. Oh, okay. Because, I mean, a lot of the people we're talking to this morning remember, like, $4.50 an hour kind of deal.
2: That was my second job, because after that, it was, of course, seasonal. My second job was bagging groceries at Overweighty before it came Sabon.
1: Overweighty.
0: Is that Overweighty?
1: Wow.
0: I didn't know it was called that.
1: Yeah, I forgot about Overweighty.
2: Overweighty.
0: There you go. Yeah. All right, Jason.
2: Have a great day.
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0: 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C97.7 traffic.
1: An accident in the deep south, Chaparral Boulevard at Stoney Trail Southeast. So it's blocking on Chaparral Boulevard, the northbound right-hand lane, and also the southbound to eastbound left turn lane. 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
1: Steve!
2: Good morning!
1: What was your first job?
0: My first job was doing extractions and pickups for the BC Coroner Service.
2: You mean, Whoa. So you were picking up dead bodies?
0: Yes, ma'am.
1: Wow.
2: Do you have any, like, interesting stories that came out of that?
0: I could fill a book with the amount of stuff I'm not allowed to talk about.
1: Yeah.
2: You can't even, so not even one itty-bitty story.
0: I could, but I shouldn't.
2: Okay. No, we don't want to get you in trouble. Okay, I'll ask you this, and you don't have to answer. Was there ever a time when the body moved or sat upright?
0: No.
2: I'm sorry, have I watched too many crime
1: then,
2: shows?
1: Then it's not a body anymore, is it?
2: Well, but you hear about, like, people moving, like, after they've passed, right?
0: Yeah, I'm sure it is possible with, like, the human body is a battery, right?
2: Yeah.
0: You can have electrical surges, and then once, like, certain chemicals are introduced, it can have spasms, but I've never had that experience.
2: Oh, okay. Right.
1: And
2: okay.
1: I think Aaron's thinking more like sitting up and chasing after you, sort of.
0: Oh, yeah.
1: Was that like, hard to get used to at such a young age?
0: I was weaned into it.
1: Yeah.
0: But overall, like, you didn't get into, like, blood and gore like your first day in. No,
2: yeah.
1: Good for you. I mean, we need people like that, obviously.
2: Is that what you do for a living now?
0: No, not now. I love the job. I just couldn't stand the people anymore, so I got out.
2: Right.
1: The live ones or dead ones?
2: Oh,
0: the live ones.
1: Yeah.
2: Oh, my gosh. Yeah, the dead ones are fine. They don't give you any trouble.
1: Except for the ones that sit up and chase you.
0: No, of all the people I've handled, I never once had a complaint, so.
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1: 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That one blocking the northbound right-hand lane. 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
1: That's right, alongside Michael Bublé and Alessia Cara.
0: And then Katy Perry's going to represent the U.S.?
1: You betcha.
0: Okay, that's going to be awesome.
1: Oh, yes.
0: So that was just the biggest sport in the world coming to North America. Here's a cassette tape that I probably wore out three or four times. Like, I keep going back to, I can't remember if it was Zellers or Woodward's, to pick up another copy of Guns N' Roses.

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3: Today's hint.
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3: Something that Calgary gets quite a bit of.
4: Sunshine.
3: No, that's not it.
4: But that's a good guess.
3: It is a good guess. We're the sunniest city in the country.
4: Okay.
3: It can ruin a good hair day.
4: Wind.
3: Yes, it is wind.
4: Yay!
3: It is wind. Wind is our theme. Vanessa Williams, when's the last time you heard this from the Pocahontas movie? Colors of the Wind.

0: Get it, they need the wind sound effect in there.
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0: Well, mine's blowing through a little crack in the window.
1: Oh, it's...
0: Wind is our theme. It's the 90s at 9. Scorpion said, hey, we can do metal, but we can also slow it down, too, with the winds of change.

0: Scorpions, Wind of Change. Wind is our theme. I think of the Elton John Candle in the Wind. Do you want to hear like the original or the Diana version?
1: Well, the Diana version is... Are they both 90s? Because the Diana version's 1997.
0: Oh, Candle in the Wind, maybe 80s then.
1: Okay, so...
0: 97 was Diana?
1: Yeah.
0: Well, let's do the Diana version. Haven't heard this in a while.

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1: One great song after another.
0: Now that's variety.
1: That's what's awesome about it.
0: So come on, come work with us. 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
1: We've got family member Amanda on the line. Happy Nurses Week.
2: Yay!
3: Thank you.
2: So where do you do your nursing at?
3: I work out of High River.
2: Okay.
3: I do advanced foot care for diabetics and the seniors in the community.
2: Okay.
3: Yeah.
1: How long have you been a nurse?
3: 5 years now.
1: 5 years.
2: Nice. Well, thank you.
3: I wish I did a 10-year-old.
2: Oh, yes.
1: Yeah.
2: So we are actually talking about first jobs this morning.
3: Yes.
2: What was your first job?
3: So my very first job out of nursing school, I worked in family medicine at a really lovely clinic in the city, and I did a lot of helped out with prenatal and postnatal. We did breastfeeding. We did a bunch of stuff. It was really an amazing experience as a first-time nurse. Yeah. You get a little bit of everything in a family medical clinic.
1: Real calling for you, hey? Like,
3: yeah.
1: That's
3: for a long, long time.
1: That's awesome. That's, do you want to send a shout-out to your fellow nurses?
3: I do. I wish all of my fellow nurses and my family, especially my cousin and my sister-in-law, a very happy Nurses Week.
1: Right
2: on. Yay.
1: You deserve it. Thanks,
2: We're
1: going to
2: throw your name in the draw for the Calgary Phil Star Wars Return of the Jedi concert, okay?
3: My favorite. Thank you so much.
2: You're so welcome.

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1: By the way, the my front rims took a beating this past summer. It kept hitting curbs.
2: Hold on, hold on. You're like, you are so funny about driving.
1: Well, hold on. That one time you backed up and you ran right over the curb.
2: No,
1: and that's like a 2-foot curb.
2: That's not nice. I drove you. I was so nice. And then I backed onto the sidewalk. And I looked to see. I'm like, oh, he didn't turn around. And then 3 days later, I saw that.
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0: You're a superstar.
1: What was your first job? One of our family members was talking about picking blueberries.
2: Well, I mean, for some of us, it was like babysitting or a paper route. And then after that, for me, it was a catering company. Mm-hmm. What about you?
1: I cleaned pipes, paint off pipes at an oil place.
2: Okay.
1: Was a ski instructor.
2: Uh-huh.
1: Tow lift operator.
2: Right.
1: Yes, we do have ski hills in Saskatchewan.
2: In case you were wondering.
1: Cherry, what was your first job?
3: My very first job was working for a local flower shop in town. They hired me on Mother's Day weekend when I was 11 years old. And I stood outside on the street corner dressed as a clown, holding up a sign telling people to come buy flowers from them.
4: That's funny.
3: Yeah, it was the worst job of my life. It was the longest 8 hours I had ever spent working. And I went home at the end of the day and took my mask off that I had on. And I had windburn all underneath my eyes. I looked like a clown after I did.
2: Did anyone get a picture of you dressed up as a clown?
3: You know, I remember my granny was so proud of me.
2: Yeah.
3: And she brought all of her friends to come see me standing on the corner.
2: Oh, no.
3: And I'm sure there's a picture somewhere, but I don't know where that might be.
2: How much were you making an hour?
3: I think it was $4.25 an hour then. Yeah.
1: Don't go spending all that in one place.
3: And I was just thinking, too, my parents had a business when I was a kid.
2: Uh-huh.
3: And it was a taxi and towing business, so the phone was at our house. And I'm pretty sure at, like, age 8, I was answering the phone for our business dispatching my dad to calls in town.
1: For sure.
2: That is awesome.
1: Child labor is everywhere.
3: Yeah. Child labor at its finest. I can't imagine an 11-year-old working now.
2: Exactly. Right?
1: Oh, my gosh.
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0: It's a little windy out there, speaking of holding on. That wind is supposed to dissipate for us a little later on this afternoon. There is a risk of a thunderstorm this afternoon, though, so I'm like, I'm supposed to be golfing, so I wore my skirt. Maybe I need to go home and change into pants before I head out on the golf course this afternoon. A little chilly for us. 17 degrees is really only our high today. It looks a little better tomorrow, 23 degrees. But boy, what a change over the weekend. I noticed on Friday that the trees in my yard, they had little buds on them, but nothing green. And then this morning, all of a sudden, we've got little green leaves on them. And some of the trees had blossoms on them. There you go. With that sunshine tomorrow, 23 on Wednesday, but it does cloud over. We've got some rain in the forecast and cooler temperatures, though, as we get into Thursday. 15 is the high for Thursday, rain in the forecast, and then by Friday, mix of sun and cloud, only 14 degrees, and then it looks like we've got a bit of a wet weekend.
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0: I'm not very impressed with myself on mornings that I don't have time to pack a lunch, but boy, did this work in my favor today. They stopped by and said hi to Jay and Aaron. Shake Shack, so thank you very much for lunch. So if you're thinking about what you should have for lunch, maybe Shake Shack can get you covered. I'm excited about it. What is on lunch today? What's on the lunch menu? Do you have lunch at work or do you go out for lunch? Possibly a question of the day coming up.
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1: Yes, sadly, sometimes love songs are about heartache and heartbreak. 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Bonnie Raitt, a love song from the 90s.

0: know that saying, all good things come to an end, right? 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I Can't Make You Love Me, it's Bonnie Raitt, a love song from the 90s, Heartache and Heartbreak. 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
0: Well, I hope you're having a productive Monday so far, settling into your work day. I've got a distraction for you. 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Sometimes we don't have time to make a lunch. You go to work and you don't have any food. What do you do? You can hope for the best, and maybe somebody pops by with lunch. So I'm saying thanks to Shake Shack that dropped by and gave us lunch. Or do you eat out, or do you order skip? That's the big difference now, right? You can actually order something in. I like to make a lunch. I like to have leftovers. I'm certainly a leftovers person, but if I can't have the leftovers, sometimes I just push through and don't have anything, and then I am miserable and hangry, which is not ideal when you work in an industry where you've got to be happy and poop rainbows all day. So what do you do for your lunch? Do you bring it? Do you bring lunch? Do you make your lunch, or do you order out? Let me know. 403-692-0977. We'll see what the majority say. I feel like a lot of people bring lunch just because everything's so expensive today, right? There's No Doubt. Spiderwebs.

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0: Well, hopefully you got to get out and enjoy the sunshine yesterday. Did you get to treat mom? Did you call mom? Did you think about mom yesterday? Today we've got some cooler temperatures and a chance of some thunderstorms this afternoon. 17 is our high. Looks better tomorrow, though. Sunshine and 23. Clouds roll in with 23 on Wednesday. Then we start to see some wet weather. We've got some rain in the forecast on Thursday. Here's the Spin Doctors, Two Princes.

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1: All right, we've got a request from our 97.7 family member, Kim, in Forest Heights, and says, there's a shake it off that always gets me up and gets me moving, and I hope people have fun with this one. Let's shake it off. All right, Kim, which one? I want to be rich, Callaway. Let's do it. Let's shake it off. Have a productive day.

0: the sidestep shuffle on that one. Callaway, I Want to Be Rich. 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Is there one you want? One that's going to get you up and get you moving? Helps you have a more productive day. And man, let's get through this Monday. Let me know what it is, okay? 403-692-0977.
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as I had thought it would go with my question of the day. Just curious, asking you, do you pack a lunch or do you order out? Or maybe you actually go out for lunch. I figured a lot of people would say pack a lunch. Just everything is so expensive. So, yeah, that's in the lead right now. Ingrid says pack a lunch. Peter says I try to pack a lunch, but I'm lazy. Right? So then what do, Peter? Do you just wait until you get home or do you end up ordering something? Teresa says, I pack a lunch. I've got snacks and more snacks, but being hypoglycemic means I can't be low. Two bags I carry every day. Yes, you have to be dedicated. You have to be committed to doing that. Do you pack a lunch or do you head out for lunch? Or do you order? Let me know.

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2: 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Visitor spending, hotel occupancy, and incoming flights were up. All up compared to last year. Stop
1: did
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1: Did you have to emphasize up?
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0: All right, we're asking you a question of the day. 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Yeah. Sometimes we have to do things that we don't want to do and make those sacrifices. It is expensive to eat out. What about you? Do you pack a lunch? Do you order out? Maybe you actually go out for lunch. Let me know. 403-692-0977.
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2: So we're going to play a song from PM Dawn. It's called Set Adrift on Memory Bliss. Now, the critics describe the song as a psychedelic and dreamy alternative to typical 90s hip-hop, often highlighting its soft-spoken, airy style. So the song is a sample of Spandau Ballet's song, True. And Spandau Ballet's Gary Kempt loved the sample and was even given the songwriting credits. Furthermore, Spandau Ballet singer Tony Hadley made a cameo appearance in the music video. Do you remember this song? Have a listen.

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0: You know, it's not that far off now. I'm looking forward to some of the big artists that are coming to this year's Calgary Stampede. Of course, kicking off the Stampede, we've got some great shows. And then on July 11th, we've got Alanis Morissette and Head Over Feet.

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0: Yeah, we could see some wet weather this afternoon, so keep your eye to the sky. Risk of a thunderstorm and some wind gusts becoming light this afternoon, but our high today is only 17. Better tomorrow, though. Some sunshine, 23, and then clouds in 23. Looks like some wet weather on the way as we get into Thursday. High of only 15. It's okay. Everything's turning green. Look how beautiful it is. How's your grass doing? The trees, they've got green leaves. Some of the blossoms are out. It's beautiful. Here's Meredith Brooks.

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0: Yeah, a lot of people still bring in their lunch to work. The cost of everything is kind of forcing that. I was asking you this question. 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I work downtown, so on occasion I will buy lunch if I'm meeting a colleague or having a team lunch. But yeah, I figured this would be the number one answer. So far, most people bring a lunch.
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0: Well, I did suspect that this would be the majority of people answering. Although, curious on those that would answer that they actually go out for lunch. How do you pay for that? Asking you the question, do you actually pack a lunch or do you order out or maybe you actually go out for lunch? And the number one answer by 90% so far is say, yeah, I definitely pack a lunch. Usually leftovers, that's Sonia. Evelyn says, well, I work from home, so obviously she just makes lunch. And then she says, sometimes I go out when I pick up my son during his lunch break at school. But again, most times we're home for lunch. So yeah, eating out is an expensive thing to do these days. It's convenient. Especially when you forget, right? Maybe you can pop in at the grocery store. Here's Collective Soul, The World I Know.

got some birthdays to celebrate today for this Monday, May 11th. If it's your birthday, happy birthday to you. First off, our 97.7 family member, Jennifer Rosell. No relation. Happy birthday, Jennifer. It is also fashion designer Valentino, who passed away earlier this year. He was 93. Frances Fisher. She's the one who played Kate Winslet's mum in Titanic. Her birthday today. Canadian rapper Cardinal Official with a birthday. And we're going to celebrate with the very young and talented Sabrina Carpenter. It's her birthday today. Happy birthday. Here's Espresso.

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0: Yeah, today's a little bit cooler with a chance of a thunderstorm later on this afternoon. And then tomorrow we've got the sunshine coming in up to 23. Cloudy for us on Wednesday and 23. And then be on the lookout. So we've got some wet weather in the forecast for Thursday. Clearing up on Friday, but then back to rain as we get into the weekend. Here's Nickelback. Gotta be somebody.

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0: All right, do you bring a lunch to work, or do you eat out, or do you not bring one? How does it work for you? Do you order? This is from our 97.7 family member, Sue, who actually says, I very rarely bring a lunch, but I did today. I brought some leftover Caesar salad, but she says it's undressed, so it's not soggy. That's the worst thing about Caesar salad. It's good to have it as a leftover, but don't put the dressing on it. If you know you're going to have extra, leave the lettuce and the dressing separate.
2: Ooh, soggy Caesar salad.
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1: The confidence that you exuded walking out of the control room with less than 20 seconds in the song, saying, "Don't worry, I got this. I'll be back." As she casually strolls by the windows towards the photocopier. 5 seconds later, as she comes running back at the speed of sound into the control room.
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0: We were asking today if you pack a lunch or do you order? How does it work when you're at work? I would say 90% of the time, Grant Buchanan has leftovers. And he has pretty good leftovers, too. So that's awesome. That is the number one answer. I would say 95% of people said that they actually pack a lunch. So who's going to these restaurants? That was a fun question of the day. We'll do it again tomorrow. Grant Buchanan's about to step in. Have yourself a fantastic afternoon. And we'll talk to you then. Have a good one.
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1: That's right, it's your favorite time of the day. I got my parents' old 5-CD changer that I hauled out of their basement. My big binder of all my favorite CDs from the 90s. We're going to load in 5 discs, hit shuffle, and see what song we get today. Oh, I don't know, just 5 of the biggest rock bands of all time still getting her done in the 90s. What do you say we open her up? Let's start with AC/DC. Def Leppard, Van Halen, Aerosmith, and Bon Jovi. All right, let's close it. And let's hit shuffle, shall we? My goodness. Track 9 off CD 3. Here we go. How about a little Van Hagar?

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1: It feels so empty for some reason. There's this void, this gap, this area, you know? You ever do that where you look and you're like, I wonder what I could put there? Maybe a plant? You know, maybe a pile of dirty clothes? Oh, no, my kids already do that. Unwashed dishes? No, those are just in the sink for waiting for me because no one else does the dishes, apparently. What could we do to fill this space? Well, if something feels so empty, you might as well fill it with some M&M.

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1: Man, I hadn't had a Slurpee in forever until Saturday. My kid was playing flag football and did a great job. And what do you do after a kid's sporting? You got to take him for a Slurpee, don't you? Or a treat of some kind? Well, that's what I wanted to do. I wanted a treat. I wanted something. Wanted to reward a job well done as well, but I didn't think I wanted a Slurpee. I went in there, and that's what my kid got. He got a mug, root beer, something or other. And I love that it's labeled, whether or not it has caffeine in it. Because sometimes you're like, hey, does this have caffeine? And you look, oh, it does. That makes sense. Would have been nice to have a little pick-me-up, but I thought, man, a root beer Slurpee. I haven't had one of those. I got to tell you, Slurpees are as good as I remember them being, but brain freeze is as terrible as I remember it being. And I'm not seasoned like I used. I never got brain freeze, but I got it several times on Saturday. I only had a small Slurpee. Maybe the straw is bigger and more cold, icy, sugary deliciousness. I don't know what it was, but I remember the secret. Do you remember the secret to getting rid of brain freeze? And I didn't think my kid knew this, but you take your thumb and you put it on the roof of your mouth. And I did that. And I got to tell you, I did not realize how dirty my hands were. It was disgusting. When you're watching an outdoor sporting event, very few sinks, you know, but everything is dirty and dusty and disgusting. And I'll tell you, the only thing worse than brain freeze is putting your own disgusting hand in your mouth. This is a severe overshare, but I got to tell you, be careful. If you're going to indulge in a Slurpee, it's been beautiful lately. Make sure you wash your hands.
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0: There's a lot to know about that incredible Dutch Eurodance group from the 90s known as the Vanga Boys. You may have realized that it was female singers carrying the team there. That's, of course, Kim Sasebone and Denise Van Rieswijk. How do you pronounce a J and a K beside each other? And not just kidding. I got to tell you. Denise Van R is, that is some name. R-I-J-S-W-I-J-K. I do not know how to pronounce that, but I do know one thing. They like to party.
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1: 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You know, like Bob and Doug McKenzie? Bunch of hosers. No. No, this guy is no hoser. It's Hozier.

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1: There are some songs that just transport you back to a different time and experience, maybe a concert, maybe something cool that you did. But every time I hear Home for a Rest by Spirit of the West, I'm transported back to the original Atlantic Trap and Gill on McLeod Trail. Remember when it was in the basement of the hotel right before Cemetery Hill there? And they had, like, you know, like fishing nets and buoys and ropes and picnic tables and all kinds of fun stuff in there. I don't know why. No matter what band it was playing, they would play this song like five times a night. And I never got tired of it. What a great place. We need more places with buoys and fishing nets and picnic tables and cover bands that play Spirit of the West over and over.

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1: 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This is Desiree. She's gonna tell you what you gotta be, but not kidding me.

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1: 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And he's like,
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0: I gotta tell you, this is a pretty decent day in Calgary. For May 11th, 15 degrees? Hey, we'll take it. No snow in sight? Hopefully. Well, I guess May long weekend is coming up. You never know. But right now, the perfect way to celebrate this beautiful Monday, it's gotta be with Marky Mark and the Funky Bunch, right?

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1: We have a couple of crashes that may or may not be impacting your life at the moment or in the future. We've got one by the old, the Blackfoot Diner. What a spot. Underrated as heck. But eastbound Blackfoot, not great. It is backed up like almost all the way to the Highfield Road turnoff. Yeah, eastbound Blackfoot is an absolute grind as you make your way towards the Blackfoot Diner. I would just go there and wait it out, but I'm also incredibly lazy and addicted to unhealthy food. We have another crash in the northwest on Shaganappy Trail, just up the hill from the Alberta Children's Hospital and almost at Market Mall, but not quite. It's just before 32nd Avenue. Again, northbound Shaganappy Trail, as you come up the hill towards 32nd, you got a crash to contend with there as well. Let's take turns watering our lawns and landscapes to protect Calgary's water supply. Find your days and times at calgary.ca/when to water.
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1: The band House of Pain. Of course you know what song we're about to jump around to, but where on earth did they get that name? The band itself began with a couple of members, Danny Boy and DJ Lethal, and then Everlast joined the party. This is Danny Boy talking about, well, meeting Everlast and how they decided to embrace the name House of Pain.
2: And I got the name from an Oingo Boingo song called No Spill Blood, and it was like just we were doing, we had like a 4-track recorder at one point, and I was like, that's my band name. And it was not even real. So when Eric came to move in with us, he was looking through my stuff. First thing he said was, what's House of Pain? I was like, it's my band. He's like, what? I was like, yeah, I'll get down a little something, something too, you know? So in his head, he was like, that's a cool thing. We need to do that. And I'm like, okay.

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0: Yes, on this day after Mother's Day, we celebrate Mom's Spaghetti with that song by Eminem. Of course, if you're going to have Mom's Spaghetti or any spaghetti, you got to have garlic bread, right? Carbs on carbs on carbs, which means you probably should have a beer, too. So, you know, good things happen in threes. We're not going to have carbs on carbs. We have to wash it down with some carbs, don't we?
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1: A very happy National Nurses Week to those who celebrate, which should be everyone. You've probably needed a nurse at one point in your life. If you haven't, that is astounding, and you should be very proud of yourself. I do everything I can to not impose on our medical system, but when I need it, I do go, like, full cell. You ever do that thing where you think about all the times you would have died if it wasn't for modern medicine? Not fun. But apparently when I was a kid, I ate a bunch of my dad's tinnitus medication, barbiturates, had to have my stomach pumped. There's one. Had an appendectomy. Had an orchiectomy. You don't have to Google that, but if it weren't for the nurses that cared for me during those times, I mean, it would not have been pretty. It would not have been good. I am a baby, really. And man, if it wasn't for all the nurses cleaning up iodine off of a woozy person coming off of anesthesia, you know, they do the dirty work. They do the things that a lot of us can't even imagine doing, and in a lot of ways, it's a very thankless job, but we love nurses, and that's why I want to make a big deal about it. If you're a nurse, thank you so much for everything you do, and have done, and will do. National Nurses Week does coincide with Florence Nightingale's birthday, which is tomorrow, well, was, May 12th, 1820. Of course, she was like the first nurse. The GOAT, the original nurse, and we are so lucky that she did what she did so that we can have all the great care that we have now. She lived until 90, by the way. That's amazing. Passed away in 1910. Florence Nightingale, the original, the OG, but to all the great nurses out there, thank you for all you do. This is your week. May you not have to buy a beer at all.
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1: Oh, we've got a whole bunch of crashes to tell you about, just like the one on northbound Deerfoot right at Stoney Trail. It's also slowing things from westbound Stoney onto northbound QE2 as that stretch of highway remains slow all the way to Balzac, pretty much. So big backups towards Beddington Trail. All because of that one crash there causing all kinds of problems for you, unfortunately. We've got another one on Memorial Drive, almost at the very end of Memorial Drive at 68th Street in the southeast. So look out for that crash in the very, I think that crash, we did have one on Stoney Trail in the southeast near Copperfield. I think that one's cleared, so there's some good news for you. However, westbound Southland Drive, a crash approaching McLeod Trail. Right by the Delta, the hotel that has its own plus 15 for some reason. I don't know why, but I have walked across it in a swimsuit. That's too much information. One more crash for you. Northbound on Strathcona Boulevard in the southwest. We've got a smash up right before Boat Trail. So look out for that. 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
1: Yeah, we've got a crash in Strathcona Park or Coach Hill or Aspen Woods. You know what? It's all kind of smack dab right in the middle of all those. Northbound Strathcona Boulevard or near Old Banff Coach Road. Northbound Strathcona Boulevard at Bow Trail. That's the crash. That's the one. It is backed up almost all the way to 69th Street. Nice. I don't even know what that means, but the kids say it. And I just want to pretend to be cool. Still have that other crash in the southeast, or I guess on the border between the southeast and the northeast. Memorial Drive, as you go westbound, a crash by 68th Street. So look out for that one. Also, probably the worst spot is in the north part of the city, northbound on Deerfoot, a crash right at Stony Trail. It's causing problems as you try to go from westbound Stony onto northbound QE2, and it's slow all the way to Balzac as well, as that crash has things backed up into Calgary, all the way towards Beddington Trail. So look out for that one as well. Is that it? Wasn't there one? Oh, yeah, the one on Southland. We do have one on westbound Southland Drive approaching MacLeod. MacLeod Trail? Just kidding. I know it's McLeod, but just want to see if you're paying attention. And it's nice that you are. I appreciate that. 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

0: Yo, man, let's get out of here. Word to your mother.
1: Yes, in honor of Mother's Day. Word to your mother. I don't even... I'm uncomfortable saying that. Vanilla Ice just did, though. We continue on the Rush Hour. This is Armin van Buuren.

0: It's time for the Road of the Day, where we celebrate a Calgary street for Calgary street excellence. And today, we honor the life of famed Mexican actor Ricardo Montalban. Of course, known for the Planet of the Apes films. He was in a couple of Star Trek movies, including The Wrath of Khan. He was also in a little show called Fantasy Island, but I'll always remember him best from The Naked Gun, where he brainwashes the Queen. Remember that? Anyways, we celebrate Ricardo Montalban today by honoring Montalban Drive, Northwest. Did you know that a road in Calgary was named after Ricardo Montalban? 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